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0: It's your home for America's best country, Radio USA. More of it on the way next. Right now, it's time for The Scoop. 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It's burger night tonight at the Thirsty Moose and Cherry. 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
1: 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I love the music. 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

As if there wasn't already enough to worry about in today's age, well, now there's some worries about basic academic skills among college students. 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

0: Max McNown on Radio USA. A new international survey is raising concerns about some of the basic academic skills among college students today. The OECD, or Organization for Economic Cooperation and Development, which surveyed about 160,000 people across 38 developed countries, found that 8% of college students read at the level of a typical 10-year-old or lower. In the States, that figure is 14%. Math results were similar. 9% of college students across OECD countries performed at or below a 10-year-old level. Researchers and educators put a mix of factors in front of their pointing finger, including pandemic-related learning loss, declining admission standards, reduced education funding, and possible over-reliance on AI tools. The report suggests the trend could have long-term consequences if schools don't address the underlying causes. Well, I mean, you know, just shifting tides and all that, and everybody learns in different ways. Maybe there's something to be said about just the continuation of the individualized education learning plan, I believe that's what it's called, just working to continue to grow and learn as time goes on. Lots of options out there.
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0: Shaboozy and Jelly Roll, that's Amen on Radio USA, where a feel-good World Cup story is going viral out of Mexico. A six-year-old dog named Gorda had been missing for nearly a month after disappearing from her neighborhood in Ciudad Victoria. Her family searched for weeks with no luck until they spotted her in an unlikely place, a live stream showing Mexico fans celebrating a World Cup victory. In the video, a man can be seen carrying a tan dog through a crowded street party. Gorda's family immediately recognized her and used details from the live stream to figure out where the celebration took place. When they arrived, the party was still going on, and so was Gorda. The family found her with the fans, and the dog reportedly recognized them right away. Gorda was reunited with her owners, later checked by a veterinarian, who found her in good health, aside from needing food and rest. Her owner joked that while the family had been worried sick, Gorda had apparently been out partying. The story has since gone viral online. The adventurous pup has been earning plenty of attention. Lots of stories to tell all the other dogs, that's for sure. You know, great to see a live stream being used in all seriousness to reunite a dog with its owner. Pretty sweet. It's Radio USA, more of America's best country, next.
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A plagiarism lawsuit filed by a Florida woman who claimed Taylor Swift stole lyrics from her was dismissed. The judge ruled that acting like a sad teenager after a breakup is a universal theme.

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on the same page, cause we sippin' the same drink. Here's a little something to thank y'all for showing up. Al Dean and the boys are about to blow it up.

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On this day, back in 2008, Sunday Rose Kidman Urban, the daughter of Keith Urban and Nicole Kidman, was born in Nashville.

0: Sleepless in a Hotel Room, that's Luke Combs on Radio USA. Why are female fans called crazy while male fans are considered passionate? I mean, when Taylor Swift fans camp outside stadiums, make friendship bracelets, or take out a mortgage to go see her in concert, they're often labeled as obsessive or crazy. But how about the guys? When they paint their faces, spend thousands on season tickets, tailgate for hours, scream at the TV, and cry when their team wins or loses, it's usually seen as dedication and loyalty. Maybe there's a bit of a double standard. Why is one type of fandom often mocked while the other is celebrated? I mean, if you're anti-competitive like me, you probably tend to mock both in a fun, loving way. Maybe you think both groups are equally passionate and over the top. Where do you draw the line? Maybe it's the point where you get a little too into things, like when you literally become, the Gen Z kids call it a stan of something, when you're just like so hardcore connected to it that you can't think about anything else. Yeah, that's probably a red flag.
1: 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On Saturday, the fun continues with Festival on 5th. 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The grand parade begins at 3 p.m., then Howard Street transforms into a dance party from 5 till 11 p.m. with live music and food vendors. 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

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Minions and Monsters is getting mixed reviews. Rednecks would give it two thumbs down, but they blew them off with 4th of July bottle rockets.

Rock in a Hard Place. That's Bailey Zimmerman on Radio USA. I'm Raleigh D, Megan Maroney, Jason Aldean, Lauren Elena, and Chase Matthew all on the way. Here's Russell Dickerson.

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Well, the day after Taylor Swift got married, Joey Chestnut ate 66 hot dogs in 10 minutes. And we're still trying to figure out who went to the most ridiculous extreme to get attention this weekend.

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0: Or maybe a little Frank's Red Hot from the side of an Ohio highway. Just kidding. It's Radio USA. And just when you thought a highway in Ohio couldn't get any hotter, along comes a truck leaking 40,000 pounds of hot sauce. The semi-truck was driving along I-71 when it suddenly started leaking Frank's Red Hot Sauce. Fire crews followed a trail of bright red liquid to a truck stop where they discovered the truck's cargo was literally pouring out of the trailer. Officials treated the incident as an environmental concern because the sauce is acidic and could have entered storm drains and waterways. No injuries were reported, but some deliveries and drivers say the sticky sauce splashed onto their vehicles and has been difficult to remove. The trucking companies responsible for the cleanup and state authorities are considering possible penalties. All over a little bit of hot sauce.
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I'm Raleigh T. That does it for me. But after midnight with Granger Smith's up next, and Scott Hansen starts your day with you tomorrow morning at 6 a.m. Thanks so much for spending some time with me today, and I'll see you next time.

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5: Happy Wednesday, everybody. Halfway through the work week, I'm your host, Granger Smith, America's favorite radio program right now, After Midnight, because of you. And this is show number 1643 in a row. Got a bunch of good country music to play for you. I got some good news. Hang tight, I'll read that for you. And then I got some Nashville news. Ann Hudson going to read you some stories about your favorite stars out there in Nashville and what they're up to these days. All this here in hour number one, but I'm with you till the sun comes up. Keep it right here. It's After Midnight.

0: Sarah Dill and Cade Wessel's love story began on the first day of sixth grade in Bradenton, Florida, evolving from a friendship to dating during their senior year of high school. Cade's senior yearbook quote was, $20 at Mary Sarah Dill, showing how certain he was about their future together. Although they went to different colleges, they stayed committed to one another, and then earlier this year, Cade's prediction came true when he finally married Sarah. The famous yearbook quote played a big part of their celebration, and their wedding photographer captured the moment. Cade's friend handed him a $20 bill for winning the bet. And that is good news.
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0: This is interesting. I don't know what this is about to say, but we're about to get into it. 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How can I have the right motives? How can I be part of a worship team but not steal his, quote, show? Let me give you a really strong warning. I was once 15 and really into this kind of stuff, really into God, doing a lot of like church camps type stuff, and I drifted. 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

So I got this topic I want to discuss next hour. You got an opinion? You probably do. Let me know. America's next 250 years. How do you want that to look? 866-607-8383.

0: 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Love the music. Keep rocking, bub.
1: Well, thank you for that encouragement. That means so much. You've listened to every show.

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0: Stick around. Ann Hudson is coming up with the latest buzz from Nashville. And give us a tease of what you got coming up.
1: Well, I always love Granger, seeing our favorite country stars doing amazing things. And one of country's fastest rising stars just hit a major career milestone. I'll explain coming up in your Nashville news next. It's not a-

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1: Oh, I love good success stories, and Josh Ross is having one right now. Just celebrated his first number one on the country airplay chart with Hate How You Look. 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Well, it's definitely been fun seeing what different country stars did over the holiday. Megan Maroney spent part of the weekend sharing photos. She was at the beach getaway while she's on a short break from her Cloud 9 tour. You can check out all the pictures and other things the stars did over the holiday weekend at AfterMidnight.com.
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6: Hour number two of Wednesday's edition of After Midnight starts right now. I'm your host, Granger Smith. Hey, I've got this question. You know, America just celebrated the big 250. What do you want these next 250 years to look like? How would you like a trend to go for the next 250 years? What should we believe more of or less of? Call me with your opinion. 866-607-8383. I've also got Earl Bibbles Jr., the country boy. He's got his own opinion about these things. Hour number two starts right now.

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1: Topic of the hour, we just celebrated 250 years of America. And now, you know, we look forward to the next 250. I mean, we look to the next 100. We look to the next 5. You know, what's this next year going to look like? And how do you want to see America get better? In your opinion, what does America need to grow on? And what's a way that we could kind of go towards that direction? What are some things we could tweak or change or adjust to head into the right direction? Everyone should have a good opinion about this. We should be thinking about this. What's your thoughts? 866-607-8383.
2: I have to say, in the next 250 years, that if you have a dream, chase it. Because the only dream failed is a dream not chased. Make the best of what you got and enjoy what you have.
1: You know, that's the American dream, right? That's the American idea that dreams could be chased from whoever wants to chase it. Is that true today? Should that be true tomorrow?
3: 866-607-8383. Hi, Granger. This is Amy on the 250 years. Got to revert back to Martin Luther King Jr., who had a dream. With equality, there's no black, white, red, brown equality, and there's only one judge. And then I think that will lead to what I sat on little Santa's lap as a little kid, and I didn't understand. If I couldn't think of something to ask what I want for Christmas, Santa said, how about peace on earth? I think that is the answer. Only question is, how do we get there? But if we start there, that's what needs to be implemented. Thank you, Granger. Have a wonderful night.
1: All right, thanks for the call. Yeah, that phrase, peace on earth, actually comes from the Bible. And it comes when the angels know who the baby is that was born in the manger. However, as we look towards these answers, equality, you know, should the answer to equality be we erase ethnicity? We no longer see color, as some people say. Is that the right answer, to erase who we are so that we could all be the same? That's a good question to think about, right? Because sometimes people will jump the gun on that and say, yeah, I don't want to see any differences in people. But isn't that part of the beauty of who we are? Aren't the differences what makes the meadow of wildflowers beautiful? Is the differences not what's exactly the same? Is a sunset beautiful because of one color throughout the sunset? Or is a sky incredible because it has one cloud the same everywhere, or because of the variety? Interesting thought. 866-607-8383. Call me.
4: 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Just call and leave a message at 866-607-8383. Come be a part of After Midnight with Granger Smith.
1: Hey, Granger Smith here. 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

0: night and loving every minute of it. 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

Okay, continuing this conversation, America's next 250 years. 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How do you think that should look? 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
1: Hi, Grazer. This is Julie from Spencer, Iowa. And I get up every morning just to listen to your show. And sometimes if I wake up at midnight, I listen to it until you get off at 6. Always love your program. Thank you.
2: You're amazing, Julie. 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

Late Night Country just hits different. And Granger is bringing the soundtrack to your overnight. Thanks for being a part of the After Midnight family.

My buddy, Earl Dibbles Jr., sometimes he moonlights as a country boy private investigator. He likes to track down dumb criminals and share their stories with us. He'll be here next with a good one. Playing.

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1: I'm Earl Dibbles Jr. I'm a country boy. I'm an honest boy, too, and crime don't pay. I got a story to prove it. A Russian state news agency reported that a drunk man tried to break into the mausoleum at a Red Square yesterday just to try and steal the embalmed body of Vladimir Lenin. Yeah, that was the founder of the Soviet Union. This drunk fellow was arrested at the entrance. Man, that guy's dumb.
0: Thanks for staying up with us here on After Midnight with Granger Smith.
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5: Hey, thank y'all for starting your Wednesday here with me on After Midnight. I'm Granger Smith, your host, and I've got some things written down here that went down on this day in history I want to talk about coming up. Plus, some Nashville news with Ann Hudson. She's coming in here to tell you about your favorite stars in Nashville and what they're up to and all the stories they got going on. Hang tight for all of this here early on a Wednesday. I'm glad you're with me.

0: We just celebrated our nation's birthday. Time to celebrate another one. This time, Paris, and you won't believe how old they are. I'll share more in history coming up in two songs. Hang tight.
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1: He loves talking about history, and he's even got the diploma to prove it. It's time for This Day in History on After Midnight with Granger Smith.
2: On this day, July the 8th, 1776, the Liberty Bell tolled to announce the Declaration of Independence. 1777, independent Vermont announces a new constitution prohibiting slavery. 1800, Dr. Waterhouse gave his first vaccination to prevent smallpox to his

0: fun. 1951, Paris celebrated its 2000th birthday. Man, they're old. 1992, Garth Brooks and his wife Sandy had their first daughter, Taylor Brooks. 1996, we were introduced to the Spice Girls with their very first single, Wannabe. 2010, the movie Inception premiered in London. And some famous birthdays include actor Jaden Smith, actress Sophia Bush, actor Kevin Bacon, country star Toby Keith, and entrepreneur John D. Rockefeller. Those are just a few things that went down on this day in history.
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0: Ann Hudson is about to jump on and share some Nashville news with us. 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
1: My gosh, Granger, I was just thinking, after 4th of July weekend, we need to remind everyone that we are going on a big vacation together next year, and we want you to come with us. So I'm going to explain, because I want you to be part of it, coming up in Nashville News next.

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1: All right, if you love country music, you love the Caribbean, you love going on a cruise, I want to remind you that Granger and I are going on the Top Shelf Country Cruise, and we want you to go with us. It's not until March. This sounds like an advertisement, but it's absolutely not. I legitimately want to meet you and hang out with you in real life, and so does Granger. So March 7th through the 14th, we'll be taking off from Tampa, going to Key West, Cozumel, Tampa, just all around there, all right? So you should come. Top Shelf Country Cruise. Riley Green's going to be on it with us. Chris Young, Lauren Elena, Randy Houser. I mean, the list goes on and on. You can check it out. 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It's going to be so fun. Well, it's definitely been fun seeing what different country stars did over the holiday. Megan Maroney spent part of the weekend sharing photos. 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You can check out all the pictures and other things the stars did over the holiday weekend at AfterMidnight.com.
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0: 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You gotta hustle. You could have made that play if you'd been open.
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6: 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All you third shifters, thank you for keeping America rolling 24/7. I'm your host here, Granger Smith. Got so much good country music to play for you. And I've got this question. What's your favorite national park? Think about that. They're all different. They're all incredible. But what's your favorite? And tell me why. 866-607-8383. Earl Dibbles Jr.'s got a dumb criminal story to tell us, too. All this here packed into hour number four. Let's go. We could

Asking this question, topic of the hour, what's your favorite national park? I want to hear your story. 866-607-8383. We'll talk in two songs.

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1: So we're thinking about national parks in America. Some incredible ones, right? There's so many, I couldn't even begin to name all of them. I couldn't even begin to name most of them. But nonetheless, the national parks we have preserved in this country are incredible. And I'm wondering if you have an opinion on what your favorite one is. 866-607-8383.
2: Kings Mountain National State Park. 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
1: That Kings Mountain National State Park, I wonder which one that is. I've never heard of that one. Let me know. If you call me, let me know your story behind why it's incredible. 866-607-8383.
3: 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My favorite national park is Mammoth Cave National Park right here in Kentucky. It's the biggest cave system that's mapped in the entire world. Pretty cool sight to see.
1: Biggest cave system in the world. 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I bet that's incredible. 866-607-8383.
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Earl Dibbles Jr. is going to share this dumb criminal story with us next.

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1: So get this, y'all. Down there in Florida, some fella named Vincent Conroy, 56 years old, young, got himself all liquored up and decided pants weren't just part of his daily plan. Feller was wandering around a parking lot wearing nothing but a t-shirt and poor judgment. When the law rolled up and asked for his name, he goes, "I'm Charles Dickens." Like, you know, old Christmas book fella. The cops didn't buy that story, shockingly. Turns out he had an open bottle, no pants, and a pile of lies. Got thrown into the clink for the night, but the judge let him walk the next morning with no bail. Dumb.
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Jump in on the conversation, too. We're talking country, life, faith, and the road ahead. 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
5: Wednesday, early risers. Welcome to After Midnight with me, your host, Granger Smith. I've got some good news. Besides the fact that it's halfway through the work week, I want to read that for you coming up. Plus some Nashville news with Ann Hudson. She's keeping you in touch with all your favorite stars out there in Nashville. All of this here early on a Wednesday. Get that coffee hot. You're still after midnight.

0: truth.
1: Sarah Dill and Cade Wessel's love story began on the first day of sixth grade in Bradenton, Florida, evolving from a friendship to dating during their senior year of high school. Cade's senior yearbook quote was, $20 at Mary Sarah Dill, showing how certain he was about their future together. Although they went to different colleges, they stayed committed to one another, and then earlier this year, Cade's prediction came true when he finally married Sarah. The famous yearbook quote played a big part of their celebration, and their wedding photographer captured the moment. Cade's friend handed him a $20 bill for winning the bet. And that is good news.
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1: 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You heard of this guy? Crazy story. Former porn star and then turned his life around.
12: Not growing up in a home where, you know, there was a mom and dad. My grandmother and grandfather even, they slept in separate rooms. And it's like, I didn't have a visible representation of what intimacy was or looked like. 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And for me, the thought of what intimacy was or looked like was shown to me in the pages of a magazine when I was 13. Mm. And that the feelings and the emotions that were tied to that was like, man, if I replicate what I see, maybe I'll feel what I don't.
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0: Andrew Smith, thanks for keeping me company on my drive home. I listen to it every night on my drive home from work. Keep playing good songs. 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

0: Stick around. Ann Hudson is coming up with the latest buzz from Nashville. And give us a tease of what you got coming up.
1: Well, I always love Granger, seeing our favorite country stars doing amazing things. And one of country's fastest rising stars just hit a major career milestone. I'll explain coming up in your Nashville news next. I threw it.

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1: Oh, I love good success stories, and Josh Ross is having one right now. Just celebrated his first number one on the country airplay chart with Hate How You Look. Ross has been building momentum for a few years now, and this marks the biggest achievement of his career so far. Well, it's definitely been fun seeing what different country stars did over the holiday. Megan Maroney spent part of the weekend sharing photos. She was at the beach getaway while she's on a short break from her Cloud 9 tour. You can check out all the pictures and other things the stars did over the holiday weekend at AfterMidnight.com.
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Hey, thank you guys so much for sharing your Wednesday here with me on After Midnight. Before you take off and get your day started, let me remind you, God is great and he is worthy of our praise. I'm Granger Smith, coming to y'all from the Yee Yee Farm in Central Texas. If you're just now getting your day started and you still want to hang out some more, you know you can. Join me for Mornings with Granger, another show over on Yee Yee Radio. We're going to continue these same conversations over there. The link to Yee Yee Radio is in the bio of our Instagram at After Midnight Granger Smith. Thank y'all for hanging out.

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4: 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Welcome, y'all. I'm Granger Smith, your host. I've got some things I want to talk about that went down on this day in history coming up. Plus some Nashville news with Ann Hudson. She's going to talk to you about your favorite stars out there in Nashville and what they got going on. Hang tight for all of this on this final hour. We are After Midnight.

We just celebrated our nation's birthday. Time to celebrate another one. This time, Paris, and you won't believe how old they are. I'll share more in history coming up in 2 Songs. Hang tight.

0: talking about history. And he's even got the diploma to prove it. It's time for This Day in History on After Midnight with Granger Smith.
1: On this day, July the 8th, 1776, the Liberty Bell tolled to announce the Declaration of Independence. 1777, independent Vermont announces a new constitution prohibiting slavery. 1800, Dr. Waterhouse gave his first vaccination to prevent smallpox to his son. 1951, Paris celebrated its 2000th birthday. Man, they're old. 1992, Garth Brooks and his wife Sandy had their first daughter, Taylor Brooks. 1996, we were introduced.

0: to the Spice Girls with their very first single, Wannabe. 2010, the movie Inception premiered in London. And some famous birthdays include actor Jaden Smith, actress Sophia Bush, actor Kevin Bacon, country star Toby Keith, and entrepreneur John D. Rockefeller. Those are just a few things that went down on this day in history.
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13: I never intended for Like a River to be like the silver bullet that kills the werewolf. And I knew that going in, even though I tried as hard as I could intellectually to make that book the silver bullet. But I realized that only God opens eyes. Sometimes we don't have ears to hear or eyes to see. Heather, I fully believed at the time that you wrote this email and the time that you read Like a River, you haven't had eyes to see. But what you missed in the book was the answer to your question. How do I make the past trauma thoughts go away? How do I put more positives into my life than negatives? And maybe that'll make them go away. And the answer is like this. We were all born sinners since the beginning of humanity, and we have rebelled against our Creator, a God that made us, that gave us hope and a life and a plan and peace. The only thing we deserve from that is banishment from the kingdom. God, knowing that we're doomed, entered humanity in the flesh himself to redeem it for himself.
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0: all night long with a soundtrack that you didn't even know you needed. 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

0: This is Josh Taylor coming at you from Anniston, Alabama. Thank y'all for playing some great music and stuff on my way home from work.
1: Appreciate you, Josh. Thanks for listening, brother. Sing.

0: Anne Hudson is about to jump on and share some Nashville news with us. Anne, what do you have lined up?
1: My gosh, Granger, I was just thinking, after 4th of July weekend, we need to remind everyone that we are going on a big vacation together next year, and we want you to come with us. So I'm going to explain, because I want you to be part of it, coming up in Nashville News next. New truck, big

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2: All right, if you love country music, you love the Caribbean, you love going on a cruise, I want to remind you that Granger and I are going on the Top Shelf Country Cruise, and we want you to go with us. It's not until March. This sounds like an advertisement, but it's absolutely not. I legitimately want to meet you and hang out with you in real life, and so does Granger. So March 7th through the 14th, we'll be taking off from Tampa, going to Key West, Cozumel, Tampa, just all around there, all right? So you should come. Top Shelf Country Cruise. Riley Green's going to be on it with us. Chris Young, Lauren Elena, Randy Houser. I mean, the list goes on and on. You can check it out. 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Well, it's definitely been fun seeing what different country stars did over the holiday. Megan Maroney spent part of the weekend sharing photos. She was at the beach getaway while she's on a short break from her Cloud 9 tour. You can check out all the pictures and other things the stars did over the holiday weekend at AfterMidnight.com.
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Yep, I've got them all. It is 6:09. Good morning. It's Scott Hansen. We

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3: Well, we've got, let's see, showers possible today. Otherwise, gradual clearing. A high today will be about 75. Partly cloudy tonight, low down to 54. Sunny tomorrow. Tomorrow's high 81. 62 in Hibbing, Virginia, and Grand Rapids. 61 in Duluth. 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Service is their nature.

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0: 99.9 Radio USA Kid, myself. Yep, that's John Morgan. It is 6:21, and we're sitting here at 62 degrees. Good morning. It's Scott Hansen. We've got great music on the way from Nate Smith. We've got a 99-second news update coming up. And, well, we have a look at sports coming up next.
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0: Good morning, I'm Scott Hansen with this look at sports. The NBA Summer League in Las Vegas tips off tomorrow. The Timberwolves are taking on the New Orleans Pelicans. The Bucks will get things going on Friday when they face the Miami Heat. The Minnesota Twins topped the Cleveland Guardians 3-1 to open their series at Target Field. Taj Bradley earned the victory after striking out 10 batters over 7 innings. Minnesota has now won 3 straight. They will continue their 3-game set tonight. And the Minnesota Lynx are looking to turn things around after falling to the Sun earlier this week in Minnesota. They're visiting Connecticut for a rematch tonight. The Lynx have dropped back-to-back games. Now with more sports, here's Matt McCoy.
2: It's an off day at the World Cup. The quarterfinals begin with France facing Morocco tomorrow. Two thrillers wrapped up the round of 16. Argentina scoring 3 times in the last 10 minutes to rally past Egypt 3-2. And Switzerland outlasted Colombia on penalty kicks. Meanwhile, Fox reports that Monday's U.S. loss to Belgium set records. It was the most watched soccer match in American TV history. Baseball last night included a dubious record for the Yankees. They lost to the Rays 6-4. In that game, Yankee batters struck out 17 times for a second game in a row. That's a first in baseball history, manager Aaron Boone.
3: Obviously, you're going to have nights where you're up against a dominant pitcher, especially in today's game where you're going to have those a double digit here and there. But, you know, we got to do a better job of getting the ball in play.
2: The Rays AL East lead over the Yanks is back up to 4 games now. And NBA Finals MVP Jalen Brunson undergoes surgery on his left wrist. He played through that injury during the Knicks championship run. Brunson expected to be ready by training camp. I'm Matt McCoy.
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It's 62 degrees at 625. 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Minnesota's paid family and medical leave program is seeing higher demand than expected. More than 120,000 people applied in the first 6 months. State officials say 75,000 applications have been approved so far. The program is also running about $70 million under budget. Nearly $600 million has been paid to Minnesotans on approved leave. The case of Minnesota's first potential saint is now waiting on word from the Vatican. The Diocese of Duluth is seeking to advance the canonization process for Monsignor Joseph Bu. Bu was a Slovenian immigrant who founded 57 parishes across northern Minnesota. Bu also founded the nation's first Slovenian newspaper, supported Iron Range miners, and served as vicar general before his death in 1922. If the Vatican approves the petition, Bu would receive the title Servant of God as the investigation into his life and writings continues. Northland weather for today. It's going to be mostly sunny, and we're going to see a high of 81. Showers tonight, mainly after 10 p.m. Otherwise, we'll see a low down to 30, a low down to 58. Tomorrow, maybe a shower or two with a high of 75. 62 now in Hibbing and Virginia, 62 in Grand Rapids, 61 in Duluth. 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And it's Nate Smith. 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

0: darling.
1: 99.9 Radio USA, darling. It's Chase Matthew. It is 62 degrees right now. Coming up on 6:37, it's me, Scott Hansen, in the morning. And yes, we have our McDonald's quick quiz question for you. The prize this morning is that delicious medium shake from McDonald's. McDonald's quick quiz question coming up next.
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1: Well, we do have a chance of sprinkles here today. That's before noon. Then gradually becoming mostly sunny. Our high will be about 77. Partly cloudy tonight, low down to 54. And tomorrow, Thursday, a little bit of patchy fog before 7 a.m. Otherwise sunny with a high of 81. 62 in Hibbing and Virginia, 63 in Grand Rapids, and 61 in Duluth. 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It's time for the McDonald's quick quiz question. And the prize this morning is that delicious medium shake from McDonald's. Good stuff. You ready? Okay, here we go. In what year did World War II end? In what year did World War II end? 1-866-873-0965. All the history teachers know, and the people that were paying attention to history or are paying attention in history class. What year did World War II end? Here's Ella Langley and Morgan Wallen.

0: 99.9 Radio USA. I can't love you anymore. Ella Langley and Morgan Wallen. It's 62 degrees at 6:43, and we're in the middle of the McDonald's quick quiz question for the delicious medium shake from McDonald's. And the question is this: in what year did World War II end? Let's go to the phone and find out. Hello, good morning, Radio USA.
1: Hi, is it 1945?
0: It is 1945. Yes, you are correct, and you're the winner. Who's this?
1: Samantha.
0: Samantha, congratulations. We've got a medium shake from McDonald's coming your way. Samantha, where are you calling from?
1: Nashwalk.
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0: 99.9 Radio USA, painted you pretty. Yes, that's Hudson Westbrook. Good stuff. It is 6:51 is the time, 62 is the temperature, and we've got Zach Top Music on the way. We've got a 99-second news update coming up as well. 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
1: Well, talk about bad timing. Police in Maryland, they say a Maryland man called to report that his car had been stolen. What he didn't mention is that his car was stolen while he was burglarizing the store across the street. Yes, officers were investigating the stolen vehicle report when they received another report of a burglary in the nearby Verizon store. According to police, the two incidents quickly appeared connected. Officers noticed blood on the Verizon store's broken window, and they also spotted blood on the glasses of the man who reported that his vehicle was stolen. Police later released video showing body camera footage of the man denying that he had been at the Verizon store, alongside surveillance video that investigators say shows him breaking in to that business. As officers arrested him, one can be heard saying, "That's some karma right there, dude." Police identified the suspect as 29-year-old Jalen Goddard. He's facing charges including burglary, theft, and destruction of property. As for the stolen vehicle, police have not released any information about the person responsible for doing that. Weird News is brought to you by Security State Bank of Downtown Hibbing.
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1: It's 62 degrees right now at 6:54. It's Scott Hansen with this USA 99 second update, and it's brought to you by Mackey Body and Glass of Grand Rapids. A pair is accused of having a role in a man's fentanyl overdose death last year in Chisago County. Michael Bundy and Morgan Johnson are both charged with third-degree murder. Prosecutors say 24-year-old Cole Ledixer was found dead from acute fentanyl poisoning at a home near Center City in March of 2025. The defendants are accused of providing the deceased with drugs that killed him. Ledixer died in Johnson's home, and she was present on the property along with her family members on the day that he died. And a Hugo woman has pleaded guilty to making threats of harm to Minnesota House Speaker Lisa Damoth. She'll avoid prison. Rachel Welsh reached a plea deal that calls for 5 years of probation and serving 3 months in jail or community service. The defendant confessed today to a felony count of threats of violence. Welsh also was ordered to undergo mental health evaluations and is banned from contacting Damoth, who is a Republican candidate for governor. Prosecutors said the defendant targeted Damoth and other legislators by calls made to the speaker. Sentencing is set for September 10th. Northland weather for today. Chance of sprinkles before noon. Otherwise cloudy, gradually becoming sunny. A high today will be about 77. Tonight, partly cloudy, low down to 54. And tomorrow, Thursday, a little bit of patchy fog before 7 a.m. Otherwise, it'll be sunny with a high of 81. Right now, 62 in Hibbing and Virginia, 63 in Grand Rapids, 61 in Duluth. 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

0: 99.9 Radio USA, Wrong Hearts, it's Low Cash. It's 62 degrees, 10 after 7. Good morning, it's Scott Hansen. We've got Justin Moore music on the way. Birthdays are coming up here in about 10 or 12 minutes or so. And, of course, we will play birthday trivia as well. And we'll give away that Northland meal deal from Papa Murphy's Pizza with birthday trivia. Let's see, what else? What else is going on? Well, this day is brought to you by the Grand Rapids State Bank. That's what's going on.
1: Now, this day, here's Chris Connolly.
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2: Ernest Hemingway wrote this about fighting in a war. Young soldiers are so idealistic, for they always assume someone else will die. Hemingway was serving in Italy. The American Army would not take him because of poor eyesight, so he volunteered for an Italian ambulance brigade. What he saw on the battlefield would influence his books years later. A Farewell to Arms described battlefield conditions in World War I. For Whom the Bell Tolls is the story of an American volunteer in a hopeless ambush during the Spanish Civil War. And The Sun Also Rises, about American soldiers so emotionally damaged by the fighting that they stayed in Europe instead of returning home. Ernest Hemingway himself was almost killed in battle. His ambulance brigade was attacked by German soldiers on this day, July 8th, 1918. And on this day, consider how we are all shaped by our real-life experiences. I'm Chris Conley.
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0: A chance of sprinkles before noon today, then gradually becoming mostly sunny. We will see a high of 77. Partly cloudy tonight, low down to 54. And tomorrow, Thursday, a little bit of patchy fog in the morning, otherwise sunny with a high of 81. Friday will be sunny and 81. Saturday, sunny and 84. The Hibbing Jubilee Parade and the street dance and all the good stuff that's happening both Friday and Saturday. Looks like the weather's going to be great for that. 62 degrees in Hibbing and Virginia, 63 in Grand Rapids, 62 in Duluth, and the forecast brought to you by Purpich TV and Appliance, Enterprise Drive, Virginia Mountain Iron.

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0: 99.9 Radio USA Chevy Silverado. It's Bailey Zimmerman. It is 63 degrees right now at 7:24, and it's time for the birthdays and birthday trivia. We do have the Northland Meal Deal from Papa Murphy's Pizza to give away here in just a minute. Normally, we start with local birthdays, but we're going to start with local anniversaries today because I've got a bunch of local anniversaries. Happy 47th anniversary to Scott and Sandy Douglas of Lake Esquagama. That's from family and friends, and it says cheers. I'm all for cheers, right? We've got Bob and Laura Hansen of Grand Rapids celebrating their 39th anniversary today. Bob and Laura, happy anniversary. That's from Phil and Tony. And Laura, it's happy anniversary from Bob. We also have a happy 26th anniversary to Mark and Allie Muhich of Eveleth. Happy 22nd to you guys. We've got birthdays locally. Katie Zoller of Rosemount, happy 32nd birthday. Jackie Larson of Aurora, happy 38th. Laura Hughes of Lake Esquagama, happy birthday. Rob Anderson of Duluth / Lake Esquagama, happy 46th birthday. Fritz Kvaternick, is that it? Kvaternick? I think so. Of Fail, happy 59th birthday. Keith Heitzman of Edmonds, Washington, happy 62nd birthday. Don Schultz of Fail, happy 67th birthday. Dan Richard of Eveleth, happy 70th birthday. Cindy Forsine of Mountain Iron, happy birthday. And Lee Hunter of Gilbert, happy 85th birthday. Celebrity birthdays today. Jaden Smith, he's the son of Will Smith and Jada Pinkett Smith, and he's an actor and a rapper, and he's 28 years old today. We have Sophia Bush from, she's an actress. She was on Chicago PD, One Tree Hill, Chicago Fire, movies like John Tucker Must Die. Sophia Bush is 44 today. Drew Womack, country artist. He was in the group The Sons of the Desert, and he also did some work on his own. Drew Womack is 56 years old today. Turning the page, we have Kevin Bacon, actor. Boy, he's been in a lot of stuff. Great actor, too, by the way. And he's been married to his wife, actress Kira Sedgwick, since 1988. Kevin Bacon is 68 years old today. Actress Angelica Houston is 75 years old today. We have Wolfgang Puck. He's really the first celebrity chef. You know that? I mean, you know, what's her name? Why can't I think of her name right now? Anyway, Wolfgang Puck, celebrity chef, 77 years old today. Julia Child is who I was thinking of. Jeffrey Tambor, actor. He was in the show Arrested Development. He was on the Larry Sanders Show. Jeffrey Tambor is 82 years old today. And one more birthday is our birthday trivia topic of the day. His name is Fred Young, and he is 62 years old today. Fred Young is the drummer for what country music band or group? That's our birthday trivia question for the Northland Meal Deal. 1-866-873-0965. Fred Young is the drummer for what country band or group? 1-866-873-0965. Hello, good morning, Radio USA.
1: Is it the Kentucky Headhunters?
0: The Kentucky Headhunters is... What am I hearing in the background? Hang on. There we go. Yeah, the Kentucky Headhunters is the answer. And you're the winner. Who's this?
1: Jake.
0: Pardon me?
1: Jake.
0: Oh, Jake. Jake, congratulations. You are the winner. We've got the Northland Meal Deal from Papa Murphy's Pizza. Jake, have you seen Fred Young drum with the Kentucky Headhunters?
1: I have not.
0: You got to look it up. Go to YouTube, look up YouTube videos, Kentucky Headhunters, Fred Young drum solo. You'll be blown away. We're going to see the Kentucky Headhunters this Friday at Iconic Fest down by Brainerd at the Green Lantern. And I'm looking forward to that. And just hang on, please.
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0: It's 62 degrees at 732. It's Scott Hansen with this USA 99 second update. 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Minnesota's paid family and medical leave program is seeing higher demand than expected. More than 120,000 people applied for the first 6 months. State officials say 75,000 applications have been approved so far. The program is also running about $70 million under budget. Nearly $600 million has already been paid to Minnesotans on approved leave. Minnesota lawmakers are considering lifting the state's 32-year-old ban on new nuclear power plants. Legislators have approved $500,000 for a study on whether new nuclear plants could be built in Minnesota. The Great Plains Institute will review costs, environmental impacts, radioactive waste, and potential use of small model modular reactors. Supporters say nuclear power could help Minnesota reach its carbon-free electricity goal by 2040, while opponents say new nuclear plants are too expensive, take years to build, and leave unresolved questions about radioactive waste. Northland weather for today. We've got a chance of sprinkles before noon, then gradually becoming mostly sunny. A high today about 77. Partly cloudy tonight, low down to 54. And tomorrow, Thursday, a little bit of patchy fog in the morning before 7. Otherwise sunny. Tomorrow's high, 81. 62 right now in Hibbing and Virginia. 63 in Grand Rapids. 62 in Duluth. 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

0: 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Get to drinking. Yep, that's Zach John King. It's 62 degrees at 7:40, and we've got another game to play. The game is Name That TV Show Theme Song. 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
2: Well, we do have a chance of sprinkles here before noon, then gradually becoming mostly sunny, a high today about 77. Partly cloudy tonight, low down to 54. And tomorrow, Thursday, a little bit of patchy fog possible before 7. Otherwise, it'll be sunny with a high of 81. 63 in Hibbing. It's 62 in Virginia, 65 in Grand Rapids, 61 in Duluth. 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

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And this is Morgan Wallen. This is Don't We on 99.9 Radio USA.

99.9 Radio USA, don't we? That's Morgan Wallen. It's 63 degrees at 747. We are in the middle of the we are in the middle of playing Name That TV Show theme song. $10 in free play at the Fun Zone Arcade at the Pizza Ranch and the Gracier Shopping Center in Hibbing up for grabs. We want to know the name of the TV show this theme song is from.

0: What TV show is that from? 1-866-873-0965. Hello, good morning, Radio USA. Can you tell me what TV show that's from?
1: Is it the A-Team?
0: It is the A-Team. Yes, you are correct. And you're the winner. Who's this?
1: Jeff.
0: Jeff, congratulations. You are the winner of $10 in free play at the Fun Zone Arcade at the Pizza Ranch in the Gracier Shopping Center in Hibbing. Jeff, where are you calling from?
1: Good old Hibbing.
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0: 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Coming home. It's Old Dominion. It's 7:51. And we're sitting here at 65 degrees. Scott Hansen in the morning. And we've got more great music on the way. Alexandra Kay's Straight from the Heart is coming up. We have a 99-second news update for you as well. And it says here, today is Be a Kid Again Day. Be a Kid Again Day. What does that mean? Well, they say a good day to play. So I don't know if you're supposed to, take off of work and just play like you did when you were a kid. Maybe. That could be it. Or, have the attitude of a kid. You know, kids should be able to just be out and play and not have to worry about the adult stuff. That leave that to us adults. So be a kid day today. I'm pretty good at that because I have been told that I am very immature for my age.
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0: It's 65 degrees at 7:54. Scott Hansen with this USA 99-second update brought to you by B2 Bank of Mountain Iron and Buell. Two people were injured after a suspected tornado landed in Detroit Lakes. The National Weather Service is sending a team to the area after extremely strong winds passed through last night. Becker County Sheriff's authorities say several trees and power lines came down during the storm. The two victims who were hurt and hospitalized are expected to be okay. An emergency shelter has been set up by the Red Cross at the M State College. Officials are also asking residents and visitors to stay away from the Floyd Lake area. Again, that's near Detroit Lakes. A data center owner is taking legal action against the city of Eagan. Eagan Capital is suing the city over its moratorium on data centers. The plaintiff is seeking to expand a facility that it owns in Eagan. Eagan Capital believes that the city lacks the authority to enforce a one-year pause on large-scale data centers that officials passed earlier this year. Eagan was the first city to put a hard pause on data centers. Meanwhile, other cities support the projects for their promised economic benefits. Northland weather for today. Well, we've got a chance of sprinkles before noon. Otherwise, it'll become gradually become sunny. How's that? Or it'll become gradually sunny. Either way, we'll see a high today of 77. Partly cloudy tonight, low to 54. Tomorrow, Thursday, a little bit of patchy fog before 7 a.m. Otherwise sunny with a high of 81. It's 65 degrees in Hibbing, 63 in Virginia, 65 in Grand Rapids, and 61 in Duluth. 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

99.9 Radio USA. It's 804 and it's 63 degrees. Love you, miss you, mean it. It's Luke Bryan.

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0: unless we're in North Dakota. But Bismarck, North Dakota will be the starting point for a vintage military caravan. And it's happening this month. The Military Vehicle Preservation Association is using General Sibley Campground as its launch point for the annual Lewis and Clark Westward Convoy. Nearly 50 historic vehicles will travel 2,100 miles following the Lewis and Clark Trail to the Pacific Ocean. So that's kind of cool. Might be something you can check out. Got to head out west to see it.
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Well, we've got a chance of sprinkles before noon. Otherwise, gradually becoming mostly sunny. We will see a high today of around 77. Partly cloudy tonight, low down to 54. Tomorrow, Thursday, a little bit of patchy fog in the morning. Otherwise, sunny with a high of 81. 63 in Hibbing and Virginia. 64 in Grand Rapids. 60 in Duluth. 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

0: 99.9 Radio USA. Carry on. Yes, that's Kenny Chesney, of course. It's 63 degrees at 8:22, and we've got more great music on the way. Corey Kent, Co Wetzel coming up here in just a bit. Morgan Wallen on the way. A 99-second news update coming up. And a Grand Rapids Chamber Chat coming up next.
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0: 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Good morning, April.
3: Good morning, Scott.
0: How are you today?
3: I'm doing great. How are you?
0: Wonderful. Getting excited. We are a little over 2 weeks away from the big car show and swap meet in Grand Rapids. Want to talk a little bit about that?
3: Absolutely. There will be so much going on that last full weekend in July between the swap meet and the car show. We have a lot going on in Grand Rapids. From the swap meet aspect, we will be opening earlier than usual on that Friday, the 24th. We're going to be opening up at 1 o'clock. So you can come and join us for the swap meet food truck. That's also bike night. So motorcycles get in for free from 4 to 7, and they can enter off Ridgewood Road at the roundabout. They'll have a free gift when they come in. They can park for free, enter for free, and get early access to the shopping items. And then Saturday, we are going to have live music all day with expanded beer garden. We have musical performances starting at 11 o'clock. There'll be a shuttle running from the fairgrounds to Yanmar Arena to enjoy the car show going on over at Yanmar. And then on Sunday, of course, is our car show, and it's Kids Day. So we're going to have the Ninja Anywhere obstacle wall there, and we are also going to have the Mega Jump BMX bike show on Sunday at the swap meet and car show. You're definitely not going to want to miss being in Grand Rapids that last full weekend in July.
0: April, is there any admission charge for the general public for these events?
3: There is a charge for parking. Otherwise, no, it is free.
0: Okay, great. Wonderful.
3: Yeah, and then coming up from member Giants Ridge, they are going to be having a giant luau on July 18th up at Giants Ridge starting at 6 p.m., where they're going to have Polynesian-inspired food, some festive music, fire dance performance, sand volleyball, a limbo contest, and other games. You should head on up to Giants Ridge on the 18th to join them for a luau on the Iron Range.
0: Yes, it's going to be a great event. April, if people have questions or want more information about any of the things you talked about, how do they reach you at the Chamber?
3: Well, if they want any more information about the swap meet and car show, they can visit our website at grandmn.com, select it under the events tab. And then if people are looking for things to do during the week or on the weekends, they can always visit our partner event calendars at ICTV or visit Grand Rapids.
0: All right. Thank you very much, April Arneson, president of the Grand Rapids Area Chamber of Commerce. Have a great rest of your day.
3: Thank you. You too.
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0: It's 63 degrees at 8:27. This 99-second update brought to you by Grand Rapids Marine, a mile and a half west of Grand Rapids on Highway 2.
5: From Northern News Now, I'm Anna Eckberg. A tragic crash yesterday morning happened near Superior. It was around 8 a.m. near Pattison State Park and Four Corners Elementary School, closing the roads for 6 hours. Authorities have confirmed at least one person died in this crash, and we're waiting to hear back from the Douglas County Sheriff to learn more. Businesses near where this crash occurred say that it is a dangerous intersection. One community member even said she's surprised there haven't been more crashes there, with how often she sees people not slowing down or stopping. Plus, clergy and religious leaders gathered at the Wisconsin Capitol Tuesday calling for protection of voting rights. The interfaith leaders say they will hold election defense de-escalation trainings to prevent violence at polling sites ahead of this November's midterms. Organizers say they'll wear neon vests and act as poll chaplains to welcome voters to the ballot box. Events also took place in Milwaukee and Eau Claire. And more than 50 religious leaders also gathered at Minnesota State Capitol pushing for voting protection. And a special team of fighter pilots are landing in Duluth this weekend, and its leader is from Esco. Lieutenant Colonel Alex Prevender lives in Esco, but right now is leading the Thunderbirds. A special team of fighter pilots who put on shows across the country are now showing their skills off this weekend in Minnesota. Lieutenant Colonel Prevender also was offered the position after leading as a squadron commander of a crew in South Carolina, and he hopes to inspire others with his team of pilots right here in his hometown. Lieutenant Colonel Prevender and his team will be flying July 11th through the 12th, and details on how to watch can be found on our website, as well as more news at northernnewsnow.com. I'm Anna Ekberg.
6: A flood watch is in effect for our southern counties until 10 a.m. this morning, but the bulk of the heavy rainfall will be out of the region by around 10 a.m. as well. Throughout the rest of the afternoon, we'll see clearing skies from northwest to southeast, but there might be an isolated thunderstorm for areas south and east of US 63. Otherwise, highs will be in the 70s, and we'll continue to see clear skies during the overnight hours. With Northern News Now, I'm meteorologist Brendan Pham.
0: It's 63 in Hibbing, 64 in Virginia, 63 in Grand Rapids, and 60 in Duluth. Your 99-second update brought to you by Grand Rapids Marine, a mile and a half west of Grand Rapids on Highway 2. And it's Morgan Wallen, Thought You Should Know, on 99.9 Radio.

0: 99.9 Radio USA. Turn this truck around. That's Jordan Davis. It's 8:39. It's 65 degrees. It's Scott Hansen in the morning. Corey Kent and Cole Wetzel music on the way. And we're checking in with Rusty Eichhorn. He's at Glenn's Army Navy, your outdoor store in Grand Rapids. Good morning, Rusty.
1: Good Wednesday morning, Scott.
0: Yes. Before you get started, I know we try to limit you to a certain amount of time, but before we do that, I just want to say, I saw it on TV last night. Rene Passol did a nice little quick story. I know it was kind of a follow-up from when you did your 500th Eagle ride, but just tell folks a little bit about what that is.
1: Well, it's a program been going on since 1990. Anyway, there's 40,000 pilots around the world that take kids age 8 to 17 for their first airplane ride. And I've just been lucky to own airplanes along the way and pay it forward by giving now 601 kids have taken a ride with me. And they've all been on floats. And several over the weekend, I did 20-some over the weekend and got to the 600 mark. Several of them won't shut up about their trip and they want to be pilots.
0: Right.
1: And I love to hear that because Dad better hang on to his wallet. That's what it's about. You can find about it on my Facebook page. Easy to get a hold of me if you got a kid in that age bracket that wants a ride.
0: Called Golden Eagles?
1: No, the Young Eagles.
0: Young Eagles.
1: And this summer we will hit 2.5 million Young Eagles around the world that have gotten rides from people like me. I've taken kids from Russia, from Sweden, from South America, foreign exchange students. It's been super cool. And they get to take that back home to their home countries.
0: Neat.
1: Scott,
0: all right.
1: We better talk about Glenn's.
0: Yes, let's talk Glenn's Army Navy.
1: Shotgun shells and rifle shells, Scott. Center fire rifle and all shotgun shells, Scott. We're talking Kent Fast Steel, Kent Fast Lead, Black Cloud from Federal, Winchester Drylock, Remington Game Loads, Winchester Super Pheasant, Federal Prairie Store. It's all 20% off and ammunition. They heard this yesterday because we sold a pile of it, but this is all at 2026 pricing. We haven't taken the new increases for fall. They come in August.
0: Okay.
1: Stock up now. I'm talking 410 shells. It's the biggest deal we've got going in the store, but there's a lot of other stuff too, Scott, like Fulmer helmets, 70% off, Columbia sandals and shoes, 40% off, Under Armour sandals for men's, ladies, kids. 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There's, believe it or not, even though snowmobile trails is open up in not too many days, there's still a little bit of summer left to enjoy. So, Scott, with that, we're out of time, and thank you for the lead-in on the Young Eagles program. But we're easy to find today under the big American flag on Highway 2S. Open till 5:30 tonight. 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Scott, thanks again, and I'll talk to you tomorrow.
0: Sounds good, Rusty.
1: All right.
0: Thank you.
1: Scott.
0: Bye-bye. Yeah, Rusty, it's Glenn's Army Navy, your outdoor store, Highway 2 West in Grand Rapids.
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0: Well, we've got a chance of sprinkles before noon, then gradually becoming mostly sunny. A high today, 77. Partly cloudy tonight, a low down to 54. And tomorrow, Thursday, a little bit of patchy fog before 7. Otherwise sunny with a high of 81. 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

0: 99.9 Radio USA. Take your time. That's Sam Hunt. We've got my new favorite song from Stella Lefty. The song is called Boston. That's coming up. And this week, the whole week, is Nude Recreation Week. Yes, Nude Recreation Week. And me with nothing to wear.
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Hey, you got to listen to Mike Dubord this afternoon from 3 until 7. He's the afternoon man with the plan. Here's Dierks Bentley.

0: 99.9 Radio USA. Some girls do, and that's Sawyer Brown. We've got Luke Bryan music coming up right now. We've got the scoop. It's time for me to let you know what's going on. It's Wing Wednesday at the rink in Eveleth. Enjoy the all-day wing special. It's just $9.99 for a pound of wings. The rink also features on- and off-site catering for parties, business meetings, weddings, and more. The Rink Sports Bar and Grill on Hat Trick Avenue in Eveleth. 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
2: A flood watch is in effect for our southern counties until 10 a.m. this morning, but the bulk of the heavy rainfall will be out of the region by around 10 a.m. as well. Throughout the rest of the afternoon, we'll see clearing skies from northwest to southeast, but there might be an isolated thunderstorm for areas south and east of US 63. Otherwise, highs will be in the 70s, and we'll continue to see clear skies during the overnight hours. With Northern News Now, I'm meteorologist Brendan Pham.
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On and on and on. Country on. That's Luke Bryan on 99.9 Radio USA. That about does it for me, Scott Hansen. But fear not. Charlie McKenzie is in next after 10. Keep smiling. That sunshine's good for your teeth. Keep our servicemen and women and their families in your prayers. It's Dustin Lynch.

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0: He is Lee Bryce's song is called Heart of Love here on 99.9 Radio USA. So do you make smoothies? Well, bad news for banana lovers who love a good berry smoothie. Turns out that a banana might actually be canceling out the health benefits of the berries themselves in the smoothie. Scientists found that adding just one banana to a berry smoothie dropped antioxidant levels in the blood by 84%. The reason comes down to an enzyme in bananas that's just also responsible for turning them brown once they're peeled. Turns out that the same enzyme gobbles up the good stuff from the berries before your body can even use it. Even when scientists kept the banana and the berries in separate drinks, just so they couldn't physically mix, the effect still showed up once everything hit the stomach. How weird is that? So if you're having berry smoothies, don't add the bananas. But bananas are still really good for you. We're 99.9 Radio USA.
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He is Jelly Roll, and we are 99.9 Radio USA. I see a lot of peeps on social media saying, I'm Team Bunny. I'm Team Bunny. I'm Team Jelly Roll. I don't think there's teams. I really don't. It's Bebe Rexha and FGL and Meant to Be on Radio USA.

0: Toby Keith and How Do You Like Me Now, back from 1999, where we play America's Best Country. This is Radio USA, and some bad news for anyone already scared of spiders. Scientists just confirmed some of them can flat outrun you. Scientists tested the sprinting speed of 250 spider species, found the fastest. A huntsman spider from Australia can hit almost 8 miles per hour, faster than the average human jogged pace. And bigger spiders tend to be quicker overall. And turns out longer legs on spiders mattered more than leg thickness. And ground hunting spiders, the ones that actually chase down prey, were the fastest of the bunch. So there you have it. Lucky us, spiders can run faster and hunt us down. You're welcome. Sleep well. We're Radio USA.
1: Sweltering heat, summer storms, wind, and hail. 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With the high winds sweeping through the Twin Ports area, your roof may have been damaged. 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
10: A flood watch is in effect for our southern counties until 10 a.m. this morning, but the bulk of the heavy rainfall will be out of the region by around 10 a.m. as well. Throughout the rest of the afternoon, we'll see clearing skies from northwest to southeast, but there might be an isolated thunderstorm for areas south and east of US 63. Otherwise, highs will be in the 70s, and we'll continue to see clear skies during the overnight hours. With Northern News Now, I'm meteorologist Brendan Pham.
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Morgan Wallen, and don't we on Radio USA? We got Cody Johnson this hour, Drew Baldridge, Zach Top, Zach Brown Band, and here's Gabby Barrett, the good ones on America's Best Country.

Luke Bryan on Radio USA, and they did a list. Cody Johnson, top five songs. Number one was Till You Can't, which I agree, but not even in the top five is this one. It's The Fall, one of my favorites on Radio USA.

0: Chris Young, getting you home, the little black dress song. Radio USA and Dolly Parton is going to Broadway. Dolly, a true original musical, is going to open up in New York City January 19th. Same day Dolly celebrates her 81st birthday. The show, I guess, takes fans down memory lane with stories from Dolly's childhood and her pursuit of country music. I cannot wait. Dolly said her whole life has been a musical, and she hopes we enjoy watching it as much as she's enjoyed living it. Tickets for the show that doesn't open up till next year will go on sale to all of us today. We're 99.9 Radio USA.
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Tyler Hubbard and Park, 99.9 Radio USA. Apparently, LeBron James is going to go back toward Cleveland to end his career. If that happens, LeBron James would join a roster with Donovan Mitchell, James Harden, Evan Mobley, and Jared Allison. Enough talent to make some noise in the East, even if a championship run feels like a long shot at this stage of his career. I still like watching him play. Here's Zach Brown-Bannon as she's walking away with Alan Jackson on Radio USA.

What's the old saying? Hate to see you go, but love to watch you leave. That's called As She's Walking Away on 99.9 Radio USA. It's Megan Maroney. Beautiful Things on America's Best Country.

0: Garth Brooks and Colin Baton Rouge on America's Best Country, and he just announced this week his 2026 Blame It All on My Roots tour. It's going to kick off in Indianapolis August 21st and 22nd. He said it's not just any tour. It's a callback to his 1996 world tour where he established his drum pod and recorded the songs for his double live album. I guess now he's going to record another live album. Garth said that going back into the arenas is about putting the stadium show in a box and be more intimate. He said, every seat's a great seat, and here's what I was told. No matter what, charges and everything, the tickets will not be over $140. He's not dropping any of the dates for this tour except the Indianapolis ones, and those shows will go on sale Friday, July 17th. Garth does that, just gives us a couple cities at a time. We are 99.9 Radio USA.
1: 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On Saturday, the fun continues with Festival on 5th. Hit the City Hall lawn for Kids Carnival from 10 till 1, featuring games, bounce houses, pony rides, along with craft and food vendors lining 5th. The grand parade begins at 3 p.m., then Howard Street transforms into a dance party from 5 till 11 p.m. with live music and food vendors. 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

That is Hardy with Eric Church, Morgan Wallen, and Tim McGraw. 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

Fire 99.9 Radio USA, and what a great duo from Corey Kent and Cole Wetzel. It's called Rocky Mountain Low. 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We are 99.9 Radio USA, and I love me some Parker McCollum. He just announced he's doing an acoustic album that'll be out next year. Here's Handle on You on Radio USA.

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Zach, John, King, and Get to Drinking on 99.9 Radio USA. For this afternoon, we got sunshine. High's going to be 78 degrees. Tomorrow, sunny and 81. And then on Friday, sunny and 82. Here's Morgan Wallen and 20 cigarettes on America's Best Country. 20

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You know what I'm talking about. 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It's butterflies and Bud Lights under the stars and all.

0: 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Guess what? There's a hack to remove pet hair from fabrics that actually works. Because trying to get pet hair off of clothing is the bane of my existence. Well, from Good Housekeeping's Home Care and Cleaning Lab, this is what you do. Put items into your dryer for about 10 minutes on the air fluff, that's no heat setting, along with the dryer sheet before you wash them to keep pet hair from clinging to your clothes. This also works with blankets and other fabrics. It doesn't remove every single hair, but it does a good job. So before you wash it, put it in the dryer, no heat, dryer sheet, 10 minutes. 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

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Luke Combs is up in minutes, and Brad Paisley wants to check us for ticks. Here's Alexander Kay. It's called Straight for the Heart on Radio USA.

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1: That is Lainey Wilson with Somewhere Over Laredo on Radio USA. And do you like coffee creamer? Well, Coffee Mate is dropping banana bread creamer. Ooh, I gotta try it. It'll be in stores nationwide next week. 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

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Now, Luke Combs is used to setting attendance record here in our states, but now he's drawn huge crowds in other parts of the world. Saturday night, 60,800 people were on site in Sweden. Luke kicked off his tour in Europe, and that set a new attendance record. 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

0: Brad Paisley would like to check you for texts.
1: Okay. 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There's an unusual trend popping up in Russia. More women are putting their used breast implants up for sale online. Seems these breast augmentation surgeries have become less popular in recent years, and a lot of women who have had their implants removed are trying to recoup some of the money they spent on them. Well, they say they were uncomfortable with the implants, while others simply didn't want them anymore. Experts believe Russia's economic challenges may also be playing a role. Some people looking to earn extra cash however they can. The implants are often listed for a fraction of the original cost, but doctors are warning reusing them is unsafe and could cause some health complications. I just can't believe women put other women's breast implants in their bodies. Just seems really, really unsafe. 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

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Good afternoon. My name is Charlie, and this is Lauren Elena with Mr. Chase Matthew and All My Exes, 99.9.

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Jason Aldean on 99.9 Radio USA. It's called Don't Tell on Me. Well, Cole Swindell is a girl dad. He says his biggest regret is not having a child sooner. Here he is with She Had Me at Heads Carolina, 99.9 Radio USA.

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We are 99.9 Radio USA, and that guy's soon to be single. It's John Party going through divorce with his soon to be ex-wife, Summer. I'm very sad about that for both of them. Here's Hardy, my favorite country song on America's Best Country.

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Kip Moore and Something About a Truck on America's Best Country. Love when I get a text from Craig and he's like, hey, you want me to pick up a couple T-bones to grill tonight? Yeah, I do. Our kids are gone. I am all about grilling every day. I think I've used my grill every day since last Tuesday. And I'm sure you did some grilling over the holiday weekend. So what's on the barbecue? Well, apparently it depends a lot on where you live. They did an analysis of Google search trends, finding that burgers are the nation's favorite grilled food overall. Beef dominates the rankings, with steak topping the list in 18 states, including Minnesota. But of course, regional preferences tell a more interesting story. Southern states are big on chicken wings. Arizona, Nevada, Utah, they favor carne asada.

0: The Mid-Atlantic is hot dog country. Some states are even choosing vegetables as their go-to grilling item. Grilled mushrooms are huge in Kansas and Maine, and zucchini's pretty popular in Nebraska and Rhode Island. Peppers get the nod in Kentucky, and green beans are on the grill in our state of Minnesota. And I have to be honest, I've never grilled green beans. We grill asparagus a lot. Yeah, I know what you're going to do for dinner. You're going to grill something. We're 99.9 Radio USA.
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This is it, right here, Scott and McCreary on America's Best Country. Welcome to Radio USA. Hope you're having a really good Wednesday. Happy Hump Day. It's Blake Shelton and his latest. Let him in anyway on America's Best Country.

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How about a little Carrie Underwood for your listening enjoyment? This is Sassy Carrie. 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

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Well, good afternoon, Northland. Hope you're having a really good day so far and enjoying all the music. It's Ella Langley with Morgan Wallen, and I Can't Love You Anymore on 99.9.

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9: A flood watch is in effect for our southern counties until 10 a.m. this morning, but the bulk of the heavy rainfall will be out of the region by around 10 a.m. as well. Throughout the rest of the afternoon, we'll see clearing skies from northwest to southeast, but there might be an isolated thunderstorm for areas south and east of US 63. Otherwise, highs will be in the 70s, and we'll continue to see clear skies during the overnight hours. With Northern News Now, I'm meteorologist Brendan Pham.

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George Burge was on tour last year with Luke Bryan, and he brought that song to him saying, hey, Luke, do you like it? Luke not only liked it, he loved it and asked to sing on it. 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

0: Josh Ross and Hate How You Look, 99.9 Radio USA, 77 degrees throughout the range. Tonight, some clouds and a low of 54. Gorgeous sun tomorrow, high of 80 and 81 come Friday. 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

0: Russell Dickerson, that's his latest, called Worth Your Wild. He is so fun. I'd like to hang out with him and his wife, Kaylee, like go on a double date. I feel like I'd be laughing the whole time. 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

0: Darius Rucker, and the song is called All Right. 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You know, while the world waits for modern science to find a cure for cancer, these scientists in Singapore, they decided to create a tiny diving suit for cockroaches. I am being 100% serious. These scientists in Singapore built tiny suits that allow Madagascar hissing cockroaches to breathe underwater for 3 hours. The challenge was that cockroaches don't function well in flooded areas. So to solve that, scientists designed a lightweight 3D printed suit that generates oxygen through a chemical reaction and then delivers it to the insect's breathing openings. In these tests, the cockroaches were able to move underwater almost as quickly as they do on land. Great. Why are they doing this? Well, researchers say the technology could make insect-based search and rescue missions more effective, especially in flooded environments. So they're doing it to help find us? I don't know. 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
1: Sweltering heat, summer storms, wind, and hail. 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A reminder that 90% of storm-related damage cannot be seen from the ground. With the high winds sweeping through the Twin Ports area, your roof may have been damaged. 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

0: Hey, bartender, all of another round. We are 99.9 Radio USA celebrating hump day in summertime on the range. 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

0: We play all of America's Best Country. It's Aaron Tippin and Kiss This on Radio USA. And Aaron and his wife, Thea, wrote that together after they got in a big fight. He said it was one of those fights that lasted all day. She finally had it and left the kitchen and said, "You can kiss this." 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Hey, would you like the scoop? 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
3: A flood watch is in effect for our southern counties until 10 a.m. this morning, but the bulk of the heavy rainfall will be out of the region by around 10 a.m. as well. Throughout the rest of the afternoon, we'll see clearing skies from northwest to southeast, but there might be an isolated thunderstorm for areas south and east of US 63. Otherwise, highs will be in the 70s, and we'll continue to see clear skies during the overnight hours. With Northern News Now, I'm meteorologist Brendan Pham.
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You make it easy, Jason Aldean on Radio USA, and that song was written by Tyler Hubbard, Brian Kelly, and Morgan Wallen. Yeah, now that I know that, I can hear it every time he sings it. 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

You rolling through a Wednesday afternoon. Happy hump day to you. Have you got a chance to see this extended weather forecast? If you chose to take vacation time this week or next, you're in good shape. Gorgeous weather for the next 2 weeks. Get out there and enjoy it. Here's John Park.

Think As You Drunk. That's the latest from Riley Green, 99.9 Radio USA, Florida Georgia Line, on the way in just a little bit. But first, here's Shaboozy getting a little help from Jelly Roll. It's called Amen. This is America's Country.

0: we do it round here. Florida Georgia Line, 99.9 Radio USA. Hey, good news for Justin Moore fans. He's officially back. After announcing in June that he was stepping away from touring to focus on his health, Moore has revealed a full slate of new tour dates and is going to return to the stage tomorrow night at the Knox County Fair in Knoxville, Illinois. He had canceled several shows, including dates opening for Riley Green, telling fans that this was the right decision for him and his family, promising he'd be back later this summer. Now he's making good on that promise, rejoining Riley Green's tour for 9 dates in July and August, along with his own headlining shows and festival appearances. It's welcome news for country fans who flooded Moore with support during his health break. Congratulations, Justin Moore.
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2: Sweltering heat, summer storms, wind, and hail. 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A reminder that 90% of storm-related damage cannot be seen from the ground. With the high winds sweeping through the Twin Ports area, your roof may have been damaged. 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

Morgan Wallen, 99.9 Radio USA. Got Thomas Rhett coming up in just a little bit. We're going to check in with Jason Aldean. Right now it's Lainey Wilson with John Mayer. 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

Thomas Red, 99.9 Radio USA, with Jason Aldean's Don't Tell On Me. He just hit number one on Billboard's Country Airplay chart, giving him 27 career number ones. The song is the second number one from Aldean's new album, Songs About Us. Here he is with Big Green Tractor on America's Country.

seen up on that big green tractor, 99.9 Radio USA, three wooden crosses. Randy Travis on the way in just a little bit. Right now, Corey Kent, Cole Wetzel, Rocky Mountain Low. This is America's

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7: A flood watch is in effect for our southern counties until 10 a.m. this morning, but the bulk of the heavy rainfall will be out of the region by around 10 a.m. as well. Throughout the rest of the afternoon, we'll see clearing skies from northwest to southeast, but there might be an isolated thunderstorm for areas south and east of U.S. 63. Otherwise, highs will be in the 70s, and we'll continue to see clear skies during the overnight hours. With Northern News Now, I'm meteorologist Brendan Pham.
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country, and she knows it. That's Luke Bryan, 99.9 Radio USA. MacArthur coming up in just a little bit. Right now it's Cody Johnson, Till You Can't. America's country is Radio USA.

by you. The latest from Luke Combs, 99.9 Radio USA. I'm Mike Dubord, rolling through a hump day afternoon with Morgan Wallen. Here's his latest called Last Night on America's Country.

0: 99.9 Radio USA, where Scott Hansen's got your McDonald's quick quiz question every weekday morning at about 6:40 a.m. Another chance for you to win some delicious food from our good friends at McDonald's and 99.9 Radio USA.
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Like I love country music. 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Russell Dickerson coming up in just a few. Right now it's Low Cash with Wrong Hearts, America's Country, Radio USA.

Happened to Me, Russell Dickerson, 99.9 Radio USA, Jason Aldean coming up, but first Rodney Atkins, If You're Going Through Hell, this is America's Country.

If you're going through hell, Rodney Atkins, 99.9 Radio USA, Alan Jackson, ready to have a good time in just a few. But first, Jason Aldean. I mentioned before, he has already scored two number one hits from his latest album, Songs About Us, and this is one of them. Don't Tell on Me on America's Country.

0: always looking for a good time. That's Alan Jackson, 99.9 Radio USA, with your scoop of the day. Here's what's going on around the neighborhood. BG's Barn Grill in Mountain Iron, they open daily at 11 a.m. Today's special is the BLT wrap with fries, just $11.95. Their soup of the day is the broccoli cheddar. Remember to book BG's for all your catering needs, and don't forget, BG's Patio is open. It's Wing Wednesday out at the Rink in Eveleth, where you can enjoy the all-day wing special, just $9.99 for a pound of wings. 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That's the Rink Sports Barn Grill on Hattrick Avenue in Eveleth. 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
7: A flood watch is in effect for our southern counties until 10 a.m. this morning, but the bulk of the heavy rainfall will be out of the region by around 10 a.m. as well. Throughout the rest of the afternoon, we'll see clearing skies from northwest to southeast, but there might be an isolated thunderstorm for areas south and east of US 63. Otherwise, highs will be in the 70s, and we'll continue to see clear skies during the overnight hours. With Northern News Now, I'm meteorologist Brendan Pham.

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Ella Langley, Morgan Wallen, 99.9 Radio USA, rolling through a hump day afternoon. I'm Mike Dubord with Alexandra Kay on the way in just a little bit. But first, Luke Combs, here's Beer Never Broke My Heart, America's Country Radio USA.

Straight for the heart. Alexander K, 99.9 Radio USA. Dustin Lynch, Seeing Red. Coming up right now, Shibuzi. Here's good news. This is America's country.

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3: Sweltering heat, summer storms, wind, and hail. How is your roof held up? A reminder that 90% of storm-related damage cannot be seen from the ground. With the high winds sweeping through the Twin Ports area, your roof may have been damaged. 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

Doing a little dancing of the country with Tyler Hubbard. 99.9 Radio USA, Justin Moore's Times a Ticking coming up, so is Montgomery Gentry. Right now, Lauren Elena, Chase Matthew, America's Country, Radio USA. Another

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0: Tick in Justin Moore, 99.9 Radio USA. Josh Ross on the way in just a few. But first, Montgomery Gentry, here's where I come from. This is America's country.
1: Don't you dare go running down my little town where I grew up. And I won't cuss your city lights.

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5: A flood watch is in effect for our southern counties until 10 a.m. this morning, but the bulk of the heavy rainfall will be out of the region by around 10 a.m. as well. Throughout the rest of the afternoon, we'll see clearing skies from northwest to southeast, but there might be an isolated thunderstorm for areas south and east of US 63. Otherwise, highs will be in the 70s, and we'll continue to see clear skies during the overnight hours. With Northern News Now, I'm meteorologist Brendan Pham.

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Morgan Wallen and his latest called Don't Weed, 99.9 Radio USA. Mike Dubord and you rolling through a hump day afternoon. Blake Shelton on the way. Right now, Luke Bryan, country song came on. This is America's country.

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0: 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We don't forget to catch After Midnight with Granger Smith. 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

Little Watermelon Moonshine, courtesy of Lainey Wilson, 99.9 Radio USA, Chase Matthew and Darlin, coming up in just a few. Right now, it's the latest from Dan and Shay. 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

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Mark Wills and 19-something coming up in just a little bit. Have you seen this extended weather forecast? I mentioned this earlier. If you chose to take time off this week or next week, you're going to have some great weather, man. We're talking gorgeous weather for the next 2 weeks. I'm not exaggerating. Mark Wills on the wave, Megan Maroney first with Beautiful Things on America's Country.

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9: A flood watch is in effect for our southern counties until 10 a.m. this morning, but the bulk of the heavy rainfall will be out of the region by around 10 a.m. as well. Throughout the rest of the afternoon, we'll see clearing skies from northwest to southeast, but there might be an isolated thunderstorm for areas south and east of US 63. Otherwise, highs will be in the 70s, and we'll continue to see clear skies during the overnight hours. With Northern News Now, I'm meteorologist Brendan Pham.

With your wild Russell Dickerson, 99.9 Radio USA. But that's going to do it for me. Mike Dubord saying catch you later. We'll do it again tomorrow. Today I leave you with Old Dominion, 99.9 Radio USA.

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